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0: If a rash develops while listening to Johnny Ramirez in the morning, do not discontinue. It'll go away. 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

Let's get this hump day going back to back and beat to beat. Jammy J, Javi mixing it up. Éxito tras éxito, el estilo conjunto. Your Fitty Fitty 15 on 95.7 and the Johnny Ramirez in the morning.

Back-to-back and B2B jamming, Jay Hobby can mix it up just like he's doing right now with the Fitty Fitty 15. He can mix it up for your party. 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

San Antonio's número uno Tejano hit station, a little Jaime y los Chamacos action. Thank you so much for waking up with us. Appreciate you sharing your mornings with us. And let's get right down to the nitty gritty there, boys and girls, ladies and gentlemen. Time for Leones, three things you need to know. Actor Ben Affleck and Jamie Dingg's recent success on Who Wants to Be a Millionaire, where they actually won $1 million for the Eastern Congo Initiative, helped the show achieve its best ratings in a year, reaching 4.22 million live and same-day viewers. Former 60 Minutes correspondent Scott Pelley and Sharon Alfonsi, who exited the program in May and June, will be taking their talents to Columbia Journalism School as newly appointed journalists in residence for the 2026-2027 academic year. And the most purchased ice cream flavor in the entire U.S. of A. is none other than vanilla. It's the most ordered flavor in every single U.S. state and Washington, D.C. Out of all the Instacart ice cream orders, vanilla ice cream took up a whopping 21%. Wow. So apparently America looked at every wild, exotic, over-the-top flavor on the shelf and still said, nah, just give me the one that tastes like nothing happened. Although I gotta tell you, get you a little vanilla ice cream, chop up some water or cantaloupe, yeah, and mix it in. Oh, it tastes so good. Por eso estoy como estoy. Those are Leones, three things you need to know, Tejano 95.7.

0: 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Johnny's directing traffic with the biggest Tejano hits of all time. 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
1: Good morning. Still working this trouble spot on the northeast side at 35 Frontage Road, northbound Benz Engelman to Route 410. Accident right lane. 35 northbound Thousand Oaks to Wheatner. That road work has the roadway reduced to one lane. 35 southbound Schertz Parkway to FM 1518. Two right lanes are blocked with an accident. And 35 southbound 1604 Pat Booker Road. Roadway reduced to one lane. It's going to take you about 10 minutes to get through. Stop and go from Schertz Parkway. I'm Debbie Alcacer, KTSA. Time saver traffic.
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0: Back to the greatest Tejano hits of all time with Johnny Ramirez in the morning. San Antonio's new Tejano.

0: San Antonio's number uno Tejano hit station, the Johnny Ramirez in the morning show. Thanks for sharing your mornings with us. And uh-oh, there he is, ladies and gentlemen. Chulo!
1: Chulo! That's right, carnal.
0: What's going on, carnal?
1: En la casa, raza.
0: How you doing, man?
1: Hey, Beto, I'm such a good mood today, man.
0: Oh, yeah? Why?
1: Well, Beto, I like to keep...
0: Keep what?
1: Yeah, I like to sweat it out, carnal.
0: Really?
1: It was so hot yesterday, carnal.
0: Uh-huh.
1: It was so hot.
0: Uh-huh.
1: My channel went back inside and gave me the finger. I'm out, Beto. All right, carnal, it's time for the chulo joke of the day. Woohoo!
0: All right, chulo joke.
1: Hey, what do you call a bear that likes to spend his summers in the North Pole and his winters in the South?
0: A bear that likes to spend his summers in the North Pole and winters in the South?
1: What do you call a Beto?
0: What?
1: A bipolar bear. Okay, carnal. That's it for me.
0: Yeah.
1: I'm going to make like a tire, Beto, and... Roll on out.
0: Roll on out of here, ladies and gentlemen. That is Chulo twice a morning. Tejano 95.7.

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0: Tejano, 95.7, the Johnny Ramirez in the morning show in the dog days of summer. If you're looking for a nice place to get away, maybe a little date night with the wife, enjoy some margaritas, just cool off from all the heat, why don't you take her to my favorite Mexican restaurant, Maria Bonita Restaurante. 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

San Antonio's número uno Tejano Hit Station, el Yone Ramírez por la mañana, dándote las gracias. Thank you so much for waking up with us, and whether you do it on the iHeart, the

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2: Good morning. We do have a couple of stalls, I-10 eastbound at Camp Bullis and I-10 eastbound at 1516. Both of those are off to the right shoulder. On I-10 upper level, westbound North Frio Street to Culebra, this road work has just the right lane open. And we're starting to roll slowly along 1604 northbound Culebra to Houseman and 1604 westbound Bulverde Road on over to 281. Also a bit slow, 90 eastbound to 11 to Loop 14. Now, if you guys see something we're not talking about, call us on the traffic tip line. We'll check it out. 210-785-2601. I'm Debbie Alcacer, KTSA, Time Saver Traffic.
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0: You demanded it, so we brought it back. The biggest Tejano hits of all time. And Johnny Ramirez in the morning. San Antonio's new Tejano 95.7.

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2: Any hope a missing baby girl on the south side would be found alive is now gone. San Antonio police now say skeletal remains found at Concepcion Park about a month ago belonged to 7-month-old Osana Cisneros. An Amber Alert was issued July 9th for the baby and her mother, 19-year-old Maximina Cisneros. The mother was found the day after the Amber Alert went out, but the next day the remains were found a few blocks away at the park. Maximina was taken to the hospital. It's unknown right now how she's connected to the case. President Trump says a deal to reopen the Strait of Hormuz is close to the finish line. Trump told Fox News Tuesday night, if not, Iran is going to get hit very hard. Iran and Oman say they both have control of the strait. That's a waterway that saw 20% of the world's oil traffic before the war got started. A man accused of possessing child porn now in police custody, as KTSA's Stacey Keen reports.
3: San Antonio police arrested Jared Hegwer at his home on Gale Avenue after they received cyber tips about more than 150 files of child sexual abuse material linked to Hegwer's online accounts. Detectives reportedly found more than 2,300 images or videos of child sex abuse in his phone. He's now charged with possession of more than 50 depictions or videos of child pornography. Stacey Keen, KTSA News.
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4: Good morning. As you head into your commute, pretty much in good shape. All our major freeway systems are rolling at posted speeds. Now, we do have a stall at 35 southbound at Schwab Road that's off to the right shoulder. I-10 eastbound Greytown, another disabled vehicle, right shoulder block, and another at I-10 eastbound at 1516. Noticing about a 15-minute commute along 1604 northbound Calandra on up to FM 1560 housing. I'm Debbie Alcacer, KTSA Time Saver Traffic.
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0: Back to the greatest Tejano hits of all time. With Johnny Ramirez in the morning. San Antonio's new Tejano 95.

the air everywhere. And, of course, thank you so very much for waking up with the Johnny Ramirez in the Morning Show, whether it's on 95.7, the Odyssey, the iHeart, the TuneIn apps. It don't make no le hace. Sinceramente, gracias mil por estar aquí con nosotros. All right, time now for Leones. Three things you need to know. Three things you need to know. Concern about the warming waters off the coast of Massachusetts as a couple of fishermen caught a juvenile tiger shark, which are usually only found down in the Caribbean. Well, maybe, you know, maybe they came for a vacation in Massachusetts. What do I know? They had an outdoor showing of the movie Practical Magic at the Hollywood Forever Cemetery last Saturday night. And two of the stars decided to show up and say hi to fans, Sandra Bullock and Nicole Kidman. Wow, that was a great surprise, right? The current Powerball jackpot is now among 10 of the biggest in history. Estimated $748 million with a cash value option of $325. That's $325.1 million. See, I don't know how I could live on that. People are apparently already planning their "if I win" speeches. Me? Man, I'm just hoping the cash option of, you know, $325. I'll finally afford a tank of gas, a burger. Man, be nice, right? I can always dream, right? I mean, come on. I'd still come to work. Right. Tejano 95.7 and Leones, three things you need to know.

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0: it's the weekend, and whether you're going to H-Town, D-Town for a ball game, maybe you're going down to El Mágico Valle to take in South Padre Island, wherever you go, whatever you do, please, if you're going to party, party responsibly, because you just never know. 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So whether it's you, a family member, or a friend that gets arrested, your best option for stress-free bail bonds, 210-225-2121, 210-225-2121, AA Best Bail Bonds. Call them and tell them you heard it right here on the Johnny Ramirez in the Morning Show, 210-225-2121, license number 149. Remember the number, 210-225-2121.
1: Good morning. As you head into your commute, pretty much in good shape. All our major freeway systems are rolling at posted speeds. Now, we do have a stall at 35 southbound at Schwab Road that's off to the right shoulder. I-10 eastbound Greytown, another disabled vehicle, right shoulder block, and another at I-10 eastbound at 1516. We'll have seen about a 15-minute commute along 1604 northbound Caledra on up to FM 1560 Housing. I'm Debbie Alcacer, KTSA Time Saver Traffic.
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8: When I was growing up in Alabama, we didn't have cowboys. 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And to me, a cowboy was somebody that was tough, that wasn't scared to work. 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And that was our version of a cowboy where I grew up.
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2: 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The good news is, there is help. The Vestibular Disorders Association offers trusted information